will fade eventually. 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Oh my, my, oh my, my love. I take one look at you, you're taking me out.

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1: 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But wait a minute, isn't this...
0: Yeah, yes it is.
1: But I thought the old lady dropped it into the ocean in the air.
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0: 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Die Stimme der Stadt.
1: Listen, I'm gonna be late tonight, so don't stay up and wait for me, okay?

I never felt so strong. Is it the music inside me? Ooh, that keeps me going on. The music is moving. The music is moving. The music is moving. Keeps me going on. The music is moving. The music is moving. The music is moving. 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

0: 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That is house music. That is house music. Do you know about house music? Now that is house music. So let me tell you.
1: 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A body thing.
0: 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This is house music. Yeah, that is house music.

Yeah, that is house music. That's what it do. That's how it makes you feel. Feeling like so real, so deal. You pick up a meal, so free. That is house music. That is house music. Coming down from New York, Tokyo, Japan, Beijing. That is house music. That is house music. Paris, London, Glasgow.

0: Because I gotta have faith. I gotta have faith. Because I gotta have faith.
1: Radio Hannover, die Stimme der Stadt.